and my mouth, it's got a great big smile that shows some great big teeth. 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And my eyes, they've got some vision that can see through many lies. Well, my eyes, they look for better things, the better things.

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1: 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Can I count it off? 1 2 3

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I'm doing your suffering inside my blame. 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
1: 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I'm sorry. Listen, I'm going to be late tonight, so don't stay up and wait for me, okay?
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